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1: 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Book your stay direct on 3209 7925 now and enjoy all that Logan City Motor Inn has to offer on the M1, exit 28 South or exit 26 Northbound at Logan Home.

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Very good afternoon, Mal West with you. This is the Friday Drive Show. A coolish sort of an afternoon. Possibility of some showers, but yeah, we'll keep an eye on those for you. Huge thanks to Greg Tiernan for a great afternoon of music. He's going to be back bright and early Sunday morning to do it all over again for you as part of Sunday Morning Country right here on Logan City's own 101 FM.

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0: jump on the real thing from 1976, You to Me Are Everything. Or if you want to get on to the red team, Andy Gibb from 1977, I Just Want to Be Your Everything in the Battle of Everything tonight on the Friday Night Fights. The winner would be played at a 12:15. Who's it going to be, red or blue? It's up to you. Hey, forever in blue jeans. I can fit into my jeans again. How good is that? Here's Neil Diamond. You're on Love Radio Australia. You're with the Doctor on a Friday night.
1: Money talks.

0: can check it out. Casey Barnes is another. Amber Lawrence, Zach and George. Plenty of great Australian country music artists. And there is Taylor Sheridan right in the middle of it, mate. Congratulations on that.
1: Oh, well, thank you very much, mate. Really appreciate the chat, and hopefully we'll get to do it again soon.
0: Mate, look forward to it. We're going to go out the door with your song from last year. It's a great song. It's called Stories. You take care, and we will talk again soon.
1: Done deal. Thank you.
0: There is a special guest this morning heading off to the Denny Ute Muster in October, the first weekend in October, Taylor Sheridan. This is a great song, Stories.

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I saw on the socials that Jake Whittaker's EP In My Blood has debuted into the ARIA Country charts at number 14. Now, he's at 14. Slim Dusty is at 15. John Williamson is at 16. Lane Pittman's at 10. Keith Urban, his album High, is at 11. Brad Cox is in there, and Max Jackson is at 13. And brand new, in at number 14. That's Jake's EP, In My Blood. One of the songs, new one, that we're going to play. Congratulations to all those involved. Good on you, mate. Silverado in the Sunset.

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That was Amy Shark with her breakout single, Adore. Coming up next, a great medley from the Beach Boys, all here on 101 FM.